0: T-Rex. T-Rex.
1: It's like Diplosaurus.
0: The Diplodocus. Oh, what Diplodocus. Does that even look like?
2: Yes, Diplodocus. Audrey then goes, oh, it's like a Brachiosaurus.
1: Yeah, which, Audrey's a big dinosaur girl.
2: So check out what they say.
0: Okay, a Brachiosaurus. Yeah, what is it? Okay.
3: It's like a big, like, back. Like, it has a big spine.
0: Yeah. Big spiny boy. Yeah. I'm going to give you 1 point. What? Oh, it's the long neck one. Oh, I'm taking your point back.
1: All right.
2: So
1: thank you for that clarification, Audrey.
0: Pitbull is getting a bunch of bald people together to try and break a world record. Most bald caps in one sitting. Can you give me your best Pitbull impression?
4: Real vibe, Mr. Worldwide.
0: I like that. That was good. Guys, thank you so much. This has been another drinking thing, baby.
1: Dolly. That's Mr. Worldwide, man. XYZ with Derek Zachary. 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
1: 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Our chance to do a quick deep dive on songs that you already know, but maybe don't know the history behind.
2: Yeah.
1: Like Zara Larsson, this is Lush Life.
3: But that's all it was, so I gave it up.
1: Came out a few years ago, but recently, blowing up again.
3: Yeah.
1: About Lush Life, Jordan.
2: So there's a lot of little intricacies that went into making this song a hit and then a hit once again now in 2026. It's actually back on the Billboard Hot 100.
1: Which is crazy.
2: Yeah, it was originally released in 2015 just in Sweden and then went globally in 2016. It did okay, but you know, with the way TikTok works now, anything can come back.
4: Right.
2: She wrote this, Zara Larsson, with several different writers at a songwriting camp in Sweden.
1: Oh.
2: They were making like five different songs at once, so she was popping in and out of studio sessions.
1: Wow, that's cool.
2: She was also sick at the time, so she was taking naps between takes.
1: She's a badass.
2: Yeah,
1: she really is.
2: Just like super cool.
1: And she's a helicopter pilot, by the way. Most people don't realize this. That's why I'm like, my princess.
4: Right.
1: And then obviously, you know, she has been doing a choreographed TikTok-like routine to the song.
4: Yeah.
1: So that blew up. And then she spent like the whole Christmas concert series breaks doing it and bringing people on stage.
2: Yep.
1: She also has Midnight Sun out right now, too.
2: Very true.
1: Which is doing very well. But yeah, I'm just always a champion of Zara. I think we're actually going to be talking to her on the show pretty soon.
2: Mm-hmm.
1: We're excited about that. But Lush Life back in the Billboard Hot 100. 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And popping in and out of the studios and then the rest of the world benefits from it. Zara Larsson, Lush Life, your Run It Back record, all brought to you by Progressive Insurance.
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I got drive, I don't need a car. 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Fall off what? 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
2: Yeah.
1: Or that you're getting ready to quit, maybe.
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2: Much longer.
1: Much longer, yeah.
2: I'm on both ends here.
1: I want to talk about that next. 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
1: 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Yep. Or maybe that you're like on your way out personally. 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What are those things to look out for either as an employee or as an employer?
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1: You will no longer be associated with that person or company anymore.
2: So I think if you know, just rule of thumb in any situation, if you can't tell who the weakest link is in the room,
1: it's you.
2: 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So always be aware of

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0: worth noting too. That I'm just gonna say, because a lot of people, you see these comment sections, they're like, "Well, Quinta Brunson is black, and Betty was portrayed as white later on." But
1: yeah,
0: Betty Boop was originally African American.
1: Yes, yes.
0: So for anyone that's trying to pull the Little Mermaid BS, no, we're back to the roots here. Yeah.
1: Exactly,
0: we're doing it the right way.
1: Do your research.
0: All right, Betty Boop live action feature film coming soon, being developed by Quinta Brunson and starring Quinta Brunson. 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

0: Diplodocus. Like?
1: Yes, Diplodocus. Audrey then goes, oh, it's like a Brachiosaurus.
2: Which, Audrey's a big dinosaur girl.
1: So check out what they say.
3: Okay, a Brachiosaurus. Yeah, what is it? Okay.
4: It's like a big, like, back. Like, it's a big spine.
3: Yeah. Big spiny boy. Yeah. I'm going to give you 1 point. What? Oh, it's the long neck one. Oh, I'm taking your point back.
2: All right.
1: So
2: thank you for that clarification, Audrey.
3: Pitbull is getting a bunch of bald people together to try and break a world record. Most bald caps in one sitting. Can you give me your best Pitbull impression?
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3: I like that. That was good. Guys, thank you so much. This has been another drinking thing, baby.
2: Dolly. That's Mr. Worldwide, man. XYZ with Derek Zachary. 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
1: Japan is running out of robot wolves. This is an anime premise, by the way. This is real. They're running out of robot wolves, technology that they invented to fend off bears, because I guess like wild bears have been encroaching on populated areas in and around Japan cities or Japanese cities. And that's crazy to me that they just were like, hey, the only option we have are robots.
2: Are robot wolves. Apparently they're $4,000. So it costs, you know, it's not easy to put these bad boys together, but they're apparently not able to stop the bears like they thought they would. Again, not a premise for a story.
1: The bears are just messing up the robot.
2: The bears are winning the robot wolf fight. Which I do want to. 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I don't want to see it in real time.
1: I'm looking them up right now. 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

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Monday morning, the summer that won't quit rolls on with tickets to Holiday World and Splash and Safari, where Holidays in the Sky is back June 20th through August 3rd. 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
2: 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We're going on vacation soon.
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2: 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It's a power button for the power liftgate. You just press that.
1: And look at that.
2: Magic.
1: It works. It's cute.
2: Thank you.
1: It's cute.
2: Thank you. I can't really put into words the joy that that discovery gave me.
1: Right. It's like you're learning new things about your car every day.
2: Well, so it had been weird before in the fact that when my mom had visited last, she had tried to open up the glass. Like maybe they have a Highlander. They've had a couple of Highlanders. Mm-hmm. So maybe she already knew. She had insider knowledge.
1: Right.
2: Then she's like, she couldn't get it open. Mm. But it was kind of enough to where it was sending off a sensor. Mm. So I had gotten out of the car, pushed the gate
1: down.
2: I pushed on the glass, and I think I fixed that. But then also, I thought I just tightened the tailgate, and then I thought, okay, I fixed the sensors. Uh-huh. And it had been working until I had YouTubed how to change the cabin filter in my car.
1: Yes.
2: Ordered one off Amazon for $9.
1: I was going to say, you go in
2: got
1: through
2: it
1: the...
2: Got done less than 5 minutes.
1: Through the glove compartment.
2: Box. Yes. Yeah. Which... magically is where the disable button for the power liftgate lives that I didn't know existed. So I might have hit it unknowingly when I took the glove box drawer out to get to the cabin filter. I don't know. But my husband had the genius thought to go to YouTube. I looked it up, my power liftgate isn't working. Potential, and then ChatGPT is telling me all the things about, oh, the motor could be, run out.
1: Oh,
2: whatever.
1: Wow.
2: Like,
1: yeah.
2: So, yeah. Yeah. Like the internet search sent me to doom and gloom. Cost me lots of money to fix it.
1: Yeah, it was like WebMD for your car. It's like, your car's probably dying.
2: But he went straight to YouTube where he found a video that said, okay, it could be a couple of different things. Try this. Like it's literally almost as if the whole, hey, plug it, unplug it.
1: Yeah.
2: Power down kind of a fix, right? Did you push the button? Didn't even know the button existed. And I'm thinking, why would anybody who has a power lift gate want to turn it off?
1: Well, if for that reason it starts to malfunction, you just turn it off, so...
2: Oh, it didn't make it easy to manually pull it up. Because it sounded like I was killing the motor doing that. Like, it was working against it. Like, oh! Couldn't.
1: Well, it's like
2: I thought I was going to break it if I continued to do that.
1: It's like the minivans who

0: have the side doors that sure. automatically open and close.
1: Right.
0: You can disable those.
1: Right. Well, I looked up why right. anyone would want to disable their okay. power lift gate, because I would need to know why. Like,
0: right.
1: why does this need to exist? And apparently it's because if you're hauling things like bikes or something that could accidentally open the lift gate while you're driving, that could be a reason to okay. disable it.
0: Okay.
1: So lots of learning, but that wasn't the only thing.
0: Oh, there's more.
1: There's more learning that happened. Because I'm going to go back to when my mom tried to open up the glass. Turns out you can do that. Turns out there was a little button I thought was decoration. It was actually a button. You push it, and that opens the latch so you can just lift up the glass. And I thought that was so super neat, too. I'm like, I've never had that on any of the cars. And I'm like, what?
0: You can do what?
1: You can access the back without actually opening the entire tailgate. How amazing is that? Wow. I've had the car since December.
0: But you know what? That's fun because you're discovering new things about your car.
1: It's like a cool new thing again for me.
0: It's like you're getting a brand new car every single time you discover something
1: 100%.
0: New. 100%. Yeah.
1: And my husband is a genius because I thought at some point this week I was going to have to find time
0: to spend thousands of dollars, right?
1: Yeah, spend lots of money like for them to look at and labor and all the things that are probably going to just be awful. And we did not need that unexpected expense.
0: No.
1: Heading into vacation soon.
0: Sure.
1: So I'm giddy over the fact.
0: You're glowing.
1: I am. But my husband is so smart. He's so handy.
0: You know what, Kelly? You don't give yourself enough credit. I feel like you would have eventually gotten there.
1: No. I clearly had been going for a very long time. Like, this has been going on for weeks.
0: Oh, okay.
1: Weeks.
0: Okay.
1: I was super frustrated about it.
0: You're like,
1: And honestly, I'd been putting off even saying something to my husband.
0: Maybe it'll just fix itself.
1: He was just going to be like mad. Just like, we do not need this again. We don't need any more.
0: It's something about your cars.
1: We don't need any more. Yes.
0: Your cars.
1: Yes.
0: Yes.
1: Yes. I have a history.
0: It's because you're a menace on the road. I get it.
1: No. Through no fault of my own.
0: Right.
1: We've had to deal with my car issues for a while.
0: Yes. Okay, well, that's exciting.
1: It is super exciting.
0: I am happy for you that you've discovered this.
1: What a discovery. And maybe you're like me.
0: And you've discovered something brand new.
1: You didn't know all the buttons that you had and what they do. And now maybe you can go look at your own vehicle and be like,
0: wow,
1: maybe I might have something like that, too.
0: I was going to say, maybe you've inspired someone to research a little something more on their car.
1: Right. And also, I was just proud of myself that I have figured out how to fix a few things on my own car instead of making the mechanic do all the things.
0: Yes, before going right to the mechanic, like calling the repairman to fix my dryer and comes over and 90 seconds later fixes it because he turns the gas on to the dryer.
1: Yes,
0: those things.
1: I have been known to go to the mechanics and my air conditioning is not working.
0: Yeah, have you tried opening the vents?
1: But the vents were closed,
0: right.
1: And I didn't know that.
0: Have you tried turning the AC on?
1: Really not smart. Oh, it turned it on.
0: Yeah.
1: And it had been working before.
0: Right.
1: But unbeknownst to me, I closed the vents and I didn't know that they were sideways closed.
0: You know,
1: and I didn't know. So there's that.
0: You are precious.
1: I am precious sometimes. But I'm just excited about the learning. You never stop learning, friends.
0: That's right. This is the point in the show where we just give you the moral of the story, and that is never stop learning.
1: Yep.
0: Am I right?
1: Yep.
0: If you've got one of those fun moments, feel free to text it in 502-795-1997.
1: Share with the class.
0: Yep.
1: You may not be the only one learning that.
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1: Things off dry on this Saturday with highs in the mid to upper 80s, but more storm clusters are on the way. Two clusters, in fact, this weekend. The first arrives after 4 this afternoon. The second moves in overnight tonight. The severe weather risk is low, but gusty winds can't be ruled out. Heavy rain certainly a possibility, too. We'll trend things drier Sunday afternoon with temperatures near 80. From the Wave Storm Tracking Team, I'm Carson Meredith.
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1: Those little aha moments happened to Kelly over the weekend when she discovered that, no, her lift gate on her car wasn't exactly broken. It was just turned off.
2: It was disabled.
1: It was
2: There's
1: disabled.
2: There's a button that you just need to press, and then
1: she
2: it
1: found
2: works
1: it.
2: Again.
1: And there you go.
2: Oh, and the other thing is, too, it was only when I was, when the button was working, it was only going halfway.
1: Oh, no.
2: And I was having to like push it all the way back up. Well, this is annoying.
1: Did that
2: so
1: fix
2: now,
1: it?
2: Yes, the button, now it goes all the way up again on its own.
1: Everything is
2: magically
1: coming up roses.
2: It's amazing. Connie says, me too, Kelly. I thought my AC in my car was out last year. Just blew warm air. Didn't realize I had to tap the AC button along with the auto button to actually turn the AC on. I had to take a 2-hour trip in July, roasted on the way back, started to pour rain, and could not have the windows down. Finally, I hit the right button. It turned on, felt like an idiot. I kept thinking my husband always took care of that stuff, but I've been Googling things and coming up with things to fix my own car since.

0: something.
1: Yeah, we literally had a story about some lady on TikTok who took her car to
0: the mechanic
1: and said, "Hey, my AC doesn't work." The mechanic goes, "Hey, have you tried turning on the AC?"
0: Yeah,
1: and she was like,
0: "The button."
1: Oh. Oh, I didn't know you had to do that.
0: Okay. This is great. Jackie says, not sure if this is a learning or a lesson, but my mom's stove didn't work. She went without a stove for 9 months.
1: Oh, no.
0: I bought her a new one. Me and my friend go over there, take it to her. I pull out the other one, asking, okay, so what exactly was wrong with it? She said, just won't come on.
1: Okay.
0: I looked down. It was barely hanging out of the plug.
1: Oh.
0: Pushed it all the way in. Poof. The stove worked. She can't be mad. You can't be mad, though. We stood there, laughed. She just said, well, I'm in my 70s. So I didn't get mad at her.
1: So wait, Jackie, you bought a
0: new stove
1: before you went over to see.
0: Oh, let's just see.
1: Let's just check it. That's the first thing I would have done.
0: Straight to buying her a new one.
1: Well, doesn't work.
0: And then decided to check it.
1: I trust you. I'm just going to buy a new one. Wow.
0: 9 months.
1: That's
0: funny. She went 9 months. And all she had to do was just pull it out. Let's just check. First of all, check to see if there's a button that needs to be pushed and check to see if it needs to be plugged in.
1: Plugged in, unplugged, plugged in again.
0: Right. Button, pressed, not pressed.
1: From Mike, first time owning a home, went without power in his upstairs for almost 2 years.
0: 2 years?
1: He didn't know breakers could half trip and you have to turn them off completely before resetting them.
0: Oh, no.
1: So it tripped a breaker.
0: Oh, no.
1: And he didn't think to look at the breaker box. And so he went without power for 2 years.
0: And you didn't even think to get like a professional over to look at it?
1: Well,
0: in 2 years?
1: He's thinking
0: they could have found that?
1: He's thinking it's going to cost money. It's probably all those things. It's like, oh man, it's probably going to be a big fix. I'm not ready to do that now.
0: Wow.
1: Not ready to do that. I'll just go without power. I'll just go without power.
0: Also, sidebar, Jackie is chiming in because we said, well, you didn't think to go check your mom's stove to see if it was plugged in before you went and bought her a new one. She said, in my defense, I asked her if it was plugged in. She said, yes, I trusted her.
1: Oh, that's the last time you trust your mom. Last time. Those little aha moments.
0: These
1: gotta
0: great.
1: Like them.
0: All the learning.
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1: Make a band bigger. I came across this last night while I was scrolling, and I was extremely tickled by it. I thought it was kind of funny. So, like, for example, make a band bigger. Instead of Maroon 5, it's Maroon 8. We've made it bigger.
2: Okay, and this was hysterical to you?
1: Instead of Green Day, it's Green Month.
2: Okay.
1: Or Green Weekend.
2: All right.
1: We're making it bigger, Kelly.
2: Oh, okay.
1: Instead of One Direction.
2: Five Directions.
1: It's All Directions.
2: All Directions. Okay.
1: Why are you rolling your eyes?
2: Are there graphics that need to go with this to make it funny? No. Okay.
1: Are there graphics that need to make it funny?
2: I'm struggling to see how
1: you're struggling to find the humor in this.
2: Struck you first of all to where you were like laughing, looking at it yourself. Second of all, that you think this translates to comedy gold on the radio.
1: Okay, how about I give you? How do you want to do this? Do you want me to give you a band and you enlarge it, or do you want me to give you the enlarged band and you give me the original?
2: That one.

0: bigger. Destiny's Child becomes
1: Destiny's Teen.
0: 30 Seconds to Mars becomes
1: 60 Seconds to Mars?
0: Or 30 Seconds to Jupiter.
1: Oh, a couple Jupiter's different ways you can interpret
0: you're
1: that.
0: Right. You're right. There's, we're making it bigger.
1: Yeah. Oh.
0: Jupiter's a bigger planet than Mars. Okay. See? This is gold, Kelly.
1: I don't know. See?
0: This is gold.
1: Christos is saying, what are you talking about?
0: Christos always says, what are you talking about? Sure. We can't trust Christos on the stream.
1: All right.
0: We are making bands bigger. Mm-hmm. We're having a lot of fun with it, obviously.
1: Ben saw, like, what, a meme?
0: Yes.
1: Okay. And just, it struck him.
0: 9-inch nails.
1: 10-inch nails. How is that hysterical? I don't understand why you think that's so funny. I don't get it.
0: Wait.
1: I don't get it.
0: Blink 182.
1: Blink 183.
0: Yes.
1: Really? I don't understand the game. I don't get it.
0: Wait, instead of Paramore, Paramost.
1: Paramost. Oh, wow.
0: See, this is fun.
1: Is it? Is it?
0: Why do you say is it?
1: I don't know. I don't know if I get it.
0: Wow, Alexis, I agree with Kelly. This is silly and not at all that funny. However, Tony the Welder rolls in. Instead of three doors down, how about five doors down?
1: Yes. Sure. I mean, the possibilities are endless. You could say 10 doors down. You can say, where's the line we draw?
0: See, it is the gift that keeps on giving. Okay. We're enlarging bands.
1: Or 9-foot nails.
0: Hang on.
1: Emily says the funniest part is Kelly judging him while he cackles.
0: Sabrina Carpenter.
1: Okay.
0: Sabrina.
1: Contractor?
0: Yes.
1: Oh, my God. Seriously. No. No.
0: Okay, hang on.
1: Alexis, boy humor is weird. That's going to be the funniest part. All the women rolling in.
0: We're making.
1: To just troll you on this.
0: We're making bands bigger. So instead of Imagine Dragons, maybe it's Imagine Godzilla.
1: No, sir. No, no. That doesn't work.
0: 4 non-blondes become 6 non-blondes.
1: Yeah, no. Tiffany says, I'm with Kelly. This is totally... No, I'm judging Ben. Yeah, Jenny doesn't get it either.
0: What do you mean you don't get it?
1: No one gets it.
0: We're making bands bigger.
1: It's so obscure. And there is really no right answer. The possibility is endless.
0: Does there have to be?
1: Yes, a little bit. Yes, Ken, I agree with Kelly. Missy, Ever Essence... Infinity Essence? It's Evanescence. I don't know if that even works.
0: Yeah, Evanescence. Infinity. I appreciate, Missy, you...
1: She's trying to help you out.
0: Thank you.
1: She's throwing you a bone. It's not working.
0: Thank you.
1: Lisa's asking if an edible is involved.
0: Wow.
1: Like, maybe you thought this was so funny.
0: Because I had an edible last night.
1: Gummy.
0: I took a gummy last night, and I was like, this is a riot!
1: This is hysterical! Yeah, Missy. No, I know you tried.
0: Listen,
1: you're always there for him. I get that.
0: Jackson 5.
1: Jackson 6. Let's add Janet into the mix. She didn't even get mentioned in the movie.
0: What?
1: Dang it.
0: How is this not funny?
1: It's because it's not, sweetie.
0: Because it's not,
1: the
0: Jesus.
1: The peanut gallery has spoken. Not one person is sending crying laughing emoji for you.
0: Again, listen, we are making bands bigger. So again, Bruno Mars becomes
1: Bruno Saturn?
0: Sure.
1: No, sir. Allison's trying to throw you a bone. Boys to men, men to grandpas.
0: There you go. Sure.
1: Okay.
0: Making
1: Jennifer, WTH, Ben, that's got to be a man thing.
0: Why does everybody say it's got to be a man thing?
1: Another text. I don't know if this game is great, but you're entertaining.
0: Why is this game great? This game is fine. It's not really a game. We're just making bands bigger.
1: Sure, but okay. But I think people love hearing you flail. You're flailing.
0: I'm not
1: right now.
0: Flailing.
1: A little bit. A little
0: just
1: bit.
0: Just because you're judging me on my intellectual humor.
1: Everybody is judging you. Although Tony says that this is hilarious. And Sean, you got Tony and Sean.
0: Thank you.
1: In your boat.
0: Thanks, boys. Thanks.
1: And the rest of us are going, what is this? What is happening?
0: Doja Cat becomes Doja Cats.
1: Doja, stop it. Stop now. Stop talking.

0: Estonia. No. Lincoln Park becomes Lincoln Neighborhood.
1: No. No, Jennifer says, tell Ben he owes us these 5 minutes back in our lives.
2: All right, fine. Fine. All right, we'll move on.
1: This might have been one of those things that we just keep to ourselves. We thought it was hysterical. Sometimes, though, we workshop it. You got to workshop it. You got to put it in the lab.
0: I don't know what we're going to do later in the show because I penciled this in twice.
1: No, you did not. What are you doing?
0: It's 99.7 DJ.
1: Jonas Brothers becomes the Jonas Family.
0: Yes! Thank you! 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
15: The earlier the better for your outdoor plans on this Saturday. Temperatures in the mid to upper 80s this afternoon before storm chances climb after 4 p.m. We'll be tracking at least two clusters of storms this weekend. One late this afternoon into this evening, another overnight tonight. Heavy rain is the main concern, but a few gusty storms can't be entirely ruled out. We'll dry things out Sunday afternoon. From the Wave Storm Tracking Team, I'm Carson Meredith.
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1: Make a band bigger. We'll go first. Ariana Venti. Maroon 8. Instead of Ariana Grande, larger is Venti. So Ariana Venti. Maroon 5, making them bigger, Maroon 8.
2: Or 6, or 7, or 9. This is a dumb game.
1: 9-inch nails, 9-feet nails.
2: The fact that you think this is fantastic.
1: Red Hot Chili Peppers. Red Hot California Reaper Peppers.
2: Oh, wow.
1: Not Blink 182. How about Blink 183? Not Paramore, but Paramost.
2: We're
1: making a band bigger.
2: This is your idea of a hysterical game.
1: Not Tool.
2: Toolbox?
1: Power Tool.
2: Power Tool. What a great game.
1: Or
2: hysterical.
1: Or Tools.
2: Tools.
1: Or just make it plural.
2: Just make it plural because that's more. This is ridiculous. This is the dumbest game on planet Earth.
1: Or, I mean, we could always make it a little smaller. Go Maroon 4.
2: I don't think,
1: Blink 181.
2: No, I don't,
1: Ariana Tall.
2: No. No.
1: Come on.
2: No.
1: Come on.
2: No.
1: Come on.
2: Missy rolling in 5 seconds of summer, 5 hours of summer.
1: Yes. Oh, yes. Great. Thank you, Missy.
2: Jonas
1: Thank
2: Brothers,
1: you.
2: Jonas Family.
1: Jonas Family.
2: Missy is really trying hard to help you save this game.
1: Sean. Big Sean, how about Biggest Sean?
2: Biggest Sean.
1: Or Large Sean. Lil Wayne? Large Wayne.
2: Quentin says this is almost to the level of the letters of the alphabet fighting each other segment.
1: Oh, we did talk about that. If the letters of the alphabet got into a fight, who would win?
2: That was hysterical, though.
1: And this isn't?
2: No, this is not. Sorry.
1: 21 pilots, 47 pilots.
2: Oh, 47. We're just jumping to 47.
1: We're making it larger.
2: Okay.
1: Or we can make it a little smaller, 20 okay. pilots.
2: Okay. This is just the fact that
1: Come on.
2: And some people are even asking, listen, did you happen to see this last night when you took, like, a CBD sleep dummy?
1: No, I didn't even.
2: Something?
1: I wasn't on any sort of substance when I saw this come across my feed.
2: All right.
1: Jennifer, you're not supposed to be listening still.
2: Yeah, no.
1: She texts back and she's like, why?
2: Why,
1: she had
2: Ben,
1: texted before.
2: Off the rails. Yeah, Jenny was like, the comments are funny. But not the game.
1: You know what?
2: All the chastising comments that this is not.
1: You know what?
2: No.
1: You know what? You all need to take a step back and realize that what comedy genius is.
2: Yes, Swifty Kim Taylor slow.
1: Well, that's making it a little tinier.
2: Yes.
1: But Taylor Swift.
2: Taylor fastest.
1: Taylor fastest.
2: Yes. This is just dumb.
1: This is funny.
2: This is dumb.
1: No, it's not.
2: This is
1: Kelly.
2: Among the dumbest things we've ever talked about more than once on the show.
1: Do you remember the band Huey Lewis and the News? They would have sung a song from the epic movie Back to the Future.
2: Yes. The Power of Love. Look it up, kids.
1: Huey Lewis and the News, Weather and Sports.
2: Stop it. Stop talking.
1: Come on. Come on.
2: We're cackling because you're cackling. That is so dumb. Oh, no.
1: Making bands a little bit bigger. Destiny's Child, Destiny's Adult.
2: Or Destiny's Children.
1: Yes. See.
2: More than one child. How many more? How many more are you going to try to toss out there before we all say, oh, great game, Ben. This was funny. Great segment. How many more?
1: You know what,
2: How
1: Kelly.
2: Many more you got? Frank Ocean?
1: Oh.
2: Frank Ocean's.
1: Yeah, I was going to say, if he was Frank Lake,
2: Frank Ocean.
1: Then Frank Ocean
2: yes.
1: would have been bigger.
2: Yeah. Mm-mm.
1: Okay.
2: Yeah.
1: Let's go through our music library and see what else we can do.
2: Oh, my gosh. Seriously?
1: Oh, 50 Cent.
2: 50 Cent. Oh, a dollar.
1: Or 53 cents.
2: Yes. Or just go straight to a dollar. Here's a new rapper. His name is Dollar. This is bad.
1: Simple Plan. Simple Plans.
2: Okay. Jackson 5.
1: Oh!
2: Jackson 8.
1: Prince.
2: Prince says.
1: King.
2: King. Or Queen.
1: Or Queen.
2: Yes.
1: Making bands a little bit bigger.
2: Oh, Queen. King.
1: Oh, there you go. There you go.
2: There you go. You have more enablers rolling in, Alex. Great game, Ben. 10 out of 10. Cried, laughed, flatlined, resuscitated, clapped, and cried again. Best game.
1: Listen, it's just making bands bigger. Instead
2: so
1: of
2: dumb.
1: 9-inch nails, maybe it's 10-inch nails. Instead of
2: Mary
1: Blink
2: Jane.
1: 182, maybe it's Blink 183.
2: Guns N' Roses, Pistols, and Petunias.
1: See, there you go.
2: That's great.
1: Brandon says, I think Ben needs a vacation.
2: Yes.
1: Okay, yeah, sure.
2: Terry, Fleetwood, Big Mac. Sounds
1: yes.
2: delish.
1: See, Samantha, I said BB Mac is now BBB Mac, but she said BB Mac and cheese. Yes!
2: BB Mac and cheese makes it even bigger. Backstreet Boys, Backstreet Men, of course.
1: Of course.
2: Boys to Men, well, that's already...
1: Yeah, that's already a thing.
2: They already
1: did
2: it.
1: That's already a thing. All right. Well, thank you. Appreciate that.
2: Connie says, too bad Comedy Caravan is not around for your one-man show.
1: Thank you.
2: Wait.
1: Thank you. Yes.
2: Cindy from Simpsonville. Nickelback, that thing up. I don't think I understood the rules of the game.
1: No. See, it wouldn't be Nickelback. It'd be quarterback. You were making the band bigger.
2: Making
1: the band bigger.
2: She's just like making it a funnier name.
1: All
2: That's it.
1: That's funny.
2: That's all.
1: All right.
2: That's great. You should have ended with Huey Lewis and the news, weather
1: and
2: traffic.
1: Sports. All right, fine. It's 99.7 DJX.
2: That was funny.
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1: Talking about last week on 99.7 DJX, ways you killed your phone. How did you destroy your phone?
2: It's happened to the best of us.
1: It has happened to the best of us, and sometimes it's beyond your control, but it stings every single time because it's now our life.
2: Exactly. Everything's in there. You're not supposed to remember phone numbers anymore. They're all programmed. How are you supposed to know where you're supposed to be? It's all in the calendar.
1: Yeah. So we got a message from a listener who was like, hey, heard you guys talking about it last week. Couldn't comment in the moment. So wanted to tell you my story. Angela said, brand new iPhone for work. Had it resting on railing at the river stage. Got bumped, just watched it bounce right into the river.
2: Oh, no.
1: Needless to say, I just kept drinking.
2: Oh, yeah. Yeah, what else are you going to do?
1: That is the most helpless thing ever. Yep. When you see it all happening, and it's almost like in slow motion, and you're like,
2: it's in the river. You're not going in after it.
1: Oh.
2: That's gone.
1: Yeah.
2: That's, forever and forever.
1: That is forever.
2: RIP phone.
1: Yep. The catfish are now going to be using that.
2: Yep.
1: Mm-hmm.
2: Tammy, my son and his friends were playing hide-and-seek in a cornfield. The phone was never found. Now it becomes an urban legend.
1: Yeah, was the phone actually ever in the cornfield? Or did the crows take it?
2: You're going to just hear random little
1: ringing.
2: Ringing at off times. Like, what if you're like the farmer?
1: You're like, what is that noise? Yeah.
2: Danielle, my best friend, works at UPS with me, dropped her phone off the back end of a two-story MD-11 back when those were safe. We watched it flip in the air all the way down.
1: What's an MD-11?
2: A plane.
1: Oh.
2: Yeah.
1: Wow.
2: Yeah. They're loading up the plane.
1: Oh, got it.
2: Yeah.
1: Dang. Dang. How you killed your phone. We're getting some more people texting in at 502-795-1997.
2: Emily's got one involving St. Patty's Day.
1: Oh, okay.
2: Yeah.
1: Well, all right. We'll get to that coming up here next then. Yeah, Amanda, Brooke, Tish, we see ya. We'll get to yours on the way.
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3: You knock out those outdoor chores early on this Saturday. We start today off dry and warm with highs in the mid to upper 80s, but more storm clusters are on the way, the first of which arrives after 4 o'clock this afternoon. Another storm cluster moves in overnight. The good news is the severe weather threat is low, but heavy rain and lightning could cause some problems in a few locations. From the Wave Storm Tracking Team, I'm Carson Meredith.
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0: 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I remember I had dropped my phone a while back, and then slowly, ever since I dropped it, the screen would slowly start to malfunction
1: to the point
0: where I would have to try to see what was underneath the distortion.
1: How many weeks did you live
0: like that?
1: Oh my gosh. Because I was about ready to just take it and go fix it for you because I couldn't.
0: Right, I know.
1: I couldn't watch you suffer.
0: It was like that way longer than it should be. And yeah, then T-Mobile sent me a new one. So
1: that's great. But that was a wild time.
0: That was a wild time for me.
1: What a time to be alive to witness that.
0: Yep.
1: Emily, my friend couldn't find her phone on St. Patty's Day. We were harassing the guy she was with because we thought he stole it from her. Mm-hmm. We tore O'Shea's apart.
0: Oh.
1: She came back the next morning. There was an out of order sign on the bathroom door.
0: Oh, no.
1: It was the last place she hadn't looked.
0: Oh, no.
1: We called her phone.
0: Oh, no.
1: It was lighting up from inside the toilet.
0: Oh, that is, yeah.
1: It still worked 8 hours later.
0: You mean to tell me they fished it out?
1: She fished it out. Still used it for 2 more years.
0: How do you do that?
1: I don't know.
0: How do you put that up to your face?
1: I don't know how you sanitize that to where you don't think toilets on my face. Toilets on my fingers, toilets on my face.
0: How do you kill your phone? Brooke from Barstown, cheapest phone in the world. 10 years ago, I literally dropped it down 2 flights of concrete steps, left it overnight in the snow, dropped it in a lake, in the toilet, flung it into the wall by accident. It survived all that until 3 years ago, and it finally died when 5G came out.
1: That's actually a
0: victorious story.
1: That is a commercial.
0: That is, yes.
1: Whoever made that phone, you need to reach out and be like, listen, I got a story for you. I'm your next spokesperson. That is epic.
0: Stephanie said, we were fostering a dog. Phone ended up somewhere sliding onto the ground. I was like, whatever, I'll just get it in a minute. Getting ready for work, went back downstairs to get my phone. The dog that we were fostering chewed it up.
1: Oh, buddy.
0: Functioned, but this was also when iPhones were glass, so I had to get a brand new phone.
1: Buddy.
0: Aww.
1: Still 20 out of 10
0: on
1: a good pepper scale.
0: Of course.
1: Tish, I had a phone that was virtually indestructible. Dropped it in the toilet.
0: Yeah.
1: It survived.
0: Yeah.
1: Dropped it down the parking garage stairwell several flights of stairs. It was fine.
0: Yeah.
1: Left it on top of my car.
0: Wow.
1: Made it out of the driveway, down the road, and onto the main highway. Found it with the Where's My iPhone app. Drove back up the road to get it. Saw it in the center line. Had to wait for 2 cars to pass. They ran it over. It shattered the back of the phone and the camera, but the phone still worked for almost a year afterwards. Wow.
0: All right.
1: You guys have some stories. Again,
0: well, good.
1: That is a commercial.
0: But again, I'm glad these phones, and really a testament to the case, because no one has a phone without a case anymore.
1: No, you
0: but
1: can't.
0: Like, I'm glad that it takes a long way. You can't destroy a phone super easy because these things are expensive.
1: They tried really hard. Tish and Brooke tried really hard to completely kill theirs accidentally. And it survived.
0: Yeah, Angelique, same deal. Had a Jeep. She tried to put her phone in the mesh pocket on the door.
1: Yeah.
0: Slid all the way down, hit the pavement, then ran over it, crushed it, didn't realize she didn't have her phone until she got home. Went back to the parking lot.
1: The restaurant
0: where she was at. Someone turned it in. It was completely destroyed.
1: Twisted, crushed.
0: Yes, but she said AT&T sent a person to her house with a brand new phone, and they completely set her up. So there you go.
1: Yeah, the young tech-savvy person just did it. I'll get you right back up and running again.
0: She's like,
1: I didn't miss out on anything.
0: Love that.
1: That's great.
0: My gosh.
1: Yeah, Chrissy said my husband dropped his off a golf cart driving down the main road in Fort Lauderdale. Went back and got it. Never got ran over. Still worked. Oh, that's great.
0: Good.
1: That's great.
0: All right, good stories there.
1: Wow, let's take care of our precious little technology.
0: 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Coming up.
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1: Sometimes you see someone, you don't get a name or number, but you felt that spark. 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
2: Well, you do a little typey-typey mom's basement. 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
2: Craigslist Missed Connection.

0: That sentence made me tingle and woke up parts of me that have been collecting dust for over 10 years.
1: Oh.
2: Okay.
0: We're entering a little bit of TMI territory, all I think. Right. Trying to keep my composure, I counted out all your money, sent it through the tube, and then, because apparently I was feeling reckless, I told you I like to have fun, too.
1: Hey, I like to have fun.
0: And that's when things got a little weird.
1: Oh.
0: You smiled and said, "Hi and pearl, 6 o'clock, diamonds and orange." Then you took your cash and drove away.
1: What?
0: What? I have questions.
2: Yeah.
0: Was that a date invitation? A secret code? A treasure hunt? Is High and Pearl a restaurant? An intersection? A jewelry store? A witness protection drop-off location? Is 6 in the morning or the evening? And what exactly am I supposed to do with diamonds and oranges? Do I bring diamonds? Do I bring oranges? Do I bring diamond-shaped oranges? I have questions!
2: These are all great questions.
0: I've spent the last 24 hours trying to decipher your code. So if you happen to see this, please explain what you were trying to tell me. And if your intention was, in fact, asking me out.
2: Yes.
0: I'd happily meet you.
2: Okay.
0: I am still confused, but interested.
2: Okay.
0: And willing to let you make a very large deposit in my dating life.
1: Okay.
0: I was just waiting for a deposit joke. Just to be clear, once I knew we were at the bank, I was waiting for it.
1: You got it.
0: It was there.
1: You got it.
2: It's...
0: Do you need to know about the diamonds and the oranges, though?
2: Yes. All right. Sorry about your hose.
0: Oh.
2: Sorry about your hose.
0: Oh, no.
2: To the lady whose lawn I mowed last Tuesday. I was a 26-year-old lawn care guy who accidentally ran over a garden hose.
0: Oopsies.
2: First of all, I'd like to apologize again for the hose.
0: Mm-hmm.
2: Second of all, I'd like to thank you for completely derailing my life.
0: Oh.
2: So when I realized I'd sliced through your hose, I was annoyed because no one likes knocking on a client's door to admit they'd just destroyed something of theirs, right?
0: Never fun.
2: I walked up to your porch, rehearsing my apology.
0: Yeah.
2: You opened the door, and my brain immediately clocked out for the day.
0: Oh, my, because she cute.
2: You were tall.
0: Oh.
2: Long red hair, beautiful, confident.
0: Yes.
2: Older woman, probably around 40. I just stood there, staring.
0: Mm-hmm. I'm annoyed that 40 is older. Okay.
2: Finally, you asked, "Can I help you?"
0: Mm.
2: That snapped me back to reality. I explained that I'd run over your hose.
0: Yeah.
2: You look completely unbothered.
0: Oh.
2: No yelling. Just a calm. Okay, no worries. Then you closed the door. And that's when I knew I was in trouble.
0: Oh, how mysterious and amazing.
2: The rest of the lawn took twice as long because I kept replaying that 15-second conversation. After finishing your yard, I sat in my truck questioning everything.
0: Wow.
2: Then I called my girlfriend.
0: I'm sorry. Back the truck up. We have a girlfriend?
2: Now, before you get mad, our relationship was already hanging on by a thread, a very thin thread.
0: Okay.
2: But still, I broke up with her.
0: Oh, wow. Oh, wow.
2: I went home, cleaned up, bought you a brand new hose, and drove back to your house.
0: Oh my goodness, 15 seconds did change his life.
2: Now, listen, looking back, this may have been much.
0: Okay.
2: You didn't answer the door.
0: Oh, dang it.
2: So I left the hose on your porch with a note apologizing for the original hose.
0: Yeah.
2: Since then, I haven't been able to stop thinking about you, which I admit is concerning.
0: Sure.
2: Because our entire interaction lasted approximately the same amount of time as microwaving a burrito.
0: Yes. All right.
2: I mean, maybe you're married. Maybe you're dating someone.
0: Oh, wow.
2: Maybe you're simply a nice person who wasn't emotionally affected by a hose-related incident.
0: Okay.
2: But on the off chance you see this, I'd love to buy you dinner. Worst case, you get a free meal. Best case, someday we tell our grandchildren that our love story began with property damage.
0: Wow! Listen, there are a couple things going for this guy. First of all, instead of saying, "Hey, if you want to go out, then I'll dump my girlfriend," he's doing it in the proper order.
2: Yeah, he realized, like, there was a spark.
0: I have feelings.
2: Or
0: that's
2: at least
0: telling
2: he felt
0: me
2: something.
0: My current relationship is not the right one for me. I'm going to go ahead and end that. Clear the slate.
2: He just
0: right? I mean, sometimes when you know, you know. Second of all, he knows where she lives.
2: That's right. And he will probably go back to mow her lawn again?
0: Probably.
2: Maybe.
0: He can start to lay the groundwork. Interaction has been made.
2: We hope.
0: Oh, I've got high hopes for this guy. I think this could be it.
2: So whether you're looking for diamond and orange guy,
0: we all need to know what's going on with
2: yeah,

0: What's going on with that?
1: Or you're looking for the red-haired older lady who's probably 40 who you ruined her garden hose.
2: Can we stop calling her older lady?
1: Yes. That, my friends, is
2: Craigslist Missed Connection.
0: Come on, Long Boy. You got this.
1: You got this, Long Boy.
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1: Starting things off dry on this Saturday with highs in the mid to upper 80s, but more storm clusters are on the way. Two clusters, in fact, this weekend. The first arrives after 4 this afternoon. The second moves in overnight tonight. The severe weather risk is low, but gusty winds can't be ruled out. Heavy rain certainly a possibility, too. We'll trend things drier Sunday afternoon with temperatures near 80. From the Wave Storm Tracking Team, I'm Carson Meredith.
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0: 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All right, let's do some jokes.
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0: All right, Trumpets Meet, it's time for You Laugh, You Lose, the game where Kelly and I sling jokes back and forth. First person who laughs loses. It's for this fun little trophy here. Losers go first. I believe that
2: was
0: you, Kelly.
2: That's me. Hey, Ben.
0: Yes.
2: Our local bridge was closed today.
0: It was.
2: Still can't get over it.
0: Yes. Facts.
2: Yeah.
0: Kelly, two guys broke into my house and stole my calendar.
2: Oh.
0: Yeah, they each got 6 months.
2: Yeah. You split it up evenly.
0: That's right.
2: Hey, Ben.
0: Yep.
2: What do you call a singing computer?
0: What do you call a singing computer?
2: Adele.
0: Rolling in the deep.
2: Hello from the other side.
0: Very good. Hey, Kelly.
2: Yep.
0: At a corporate board meeting, CEO tells a joke. Everyone laughs except for one guy.
2: Mm.
0: Didn't you get it? The CEO asked the guy. Guy was like, oh, I got it. But today's my last day.
2: Oh.
0: Not laughing at your jokes anymore, buddy.
2: Oh. Hey, Ben.
0: Yeah.
2: How do you turn a soup into gold?
0: How?
2: Add 24 carats.
0: Okay. Hey, Kelly.
2: Yeah.
0: Just found out archaeologists unearthed the largest leg bone ever found.
2: Oh.
0: Yeah.
2: Wow.
0: It was quite the shindig.
2: Yes, it was. Yeah.
0: Yeah.
2: Hey, Ben.
0: Yes.
2: I changed all my passwords to Kenny.
0: You did?
2: Now I have all Kenny logins.
0: That makes sense. That makes sense.
2: All right.
0: No one's going to get that.
2: Like living in the danger zone.
0: No one's going to get that. Hey, Kelly.
2: Yeah?
0: What do you call a group of Navy Special Forces shopping with coupons?
2: What do you call a group of Navy Special Forces shopping with coupons?
0: Deal Team 6.
2: Deal Team 6.
0: Yes.
2: That's great.
0: Yes.
2: That's great.
0: Yes.
2: Hey, Ben, I never owned a telescope in my life.
0: You didn't.
2: But it's something I'm looking into.
0: Okay. Hey, what do you call that group if they decide to just shoplift instead?
2: Are we referring back to Deal Team 6?
0: Uh-huh.
2: I don't know.
0: Steel Team 6.
2: Steel Team 6.
0: Yes.
2: Yeah. That's a little mini series. I like that.
0: Uh-huh.
2: Hey, Ben, looking back at all the successes and failures in my life,
0: yes,
2: I can't help but to be proud that at least the potty training thing stuck.
0: Mm.
2: Yeah. Successful at that.
0: Still working on that.
2: Badge of honor. Okay.
0: For me.
2: Yeah.
0: Hey, Kelly.
2: Yep.
0: You know, what would you call that team if one of the team members turns the other one in?
2: I don't know.
0: Squeal Team 6.
2: Squeal Team 6.
0: Yes.
2: Yes.
0: Squeal Team 6.
2: Yes. Yes. I was going to say like Snitch Team 6, but that didn't work.
0: Squeal.
2: Squeal. It
0: squeal,
2: was squeal
0: Team 6.
2: It was squeal. That rhymes.
0: Yes.
2: Hey, Ben.
0: Yes.
2: The guy says I suggested to my wife that we go to the bar separately to relive our first date.
0: Oh, hey.
2: So I walked over to her and I said, hey, can I buy you a drink?
0: Uh-huh.
2: And she said, get lost. I'm not falling for that again.
0: Oh. Wow. Okay.
2: That did not work out well.
0: No.
2: Much like your proposal might have.
0: Much like.
2: Much like.
0: Much like.
2: Much like.
0: If I tried to do that again. Hey,
2: yep.
0: Kelly.
2: Yeah.
0: What do you call Jesus with a fistful of coupons?
2: What do you call Jesus with a fistful of coupons?
0: Christ the Redeemer.
2: Thrifty.
0: Very.
2: Thrifty.
0: Very much so.
2: He could also turn water into wine. That's also thrifty.
0: Again, thrifty.
2: Hey, Ben.
0: Yes.
2: Four beer company CEOs walk into a bar.
0: Uh-huh.
2: The CEO of Budweiser orders a Bud Light.
0: Okay.
2: CEO of Miller orders a Miller Light.
0: Okay.
2: The CEO of Coors orders a Coors Light.
0: Uh-huh.
2: The CEO of Guinness orders a Coke. The other three look at him and say, why aren't you drinking a Guinness?
0: Yeah.
2: The CEO of a Guinness says, well, I figured if you three weren't ordering beer, it'd be rude if I did.
0: Oh.
2: Oh, snap.
0: Oh.
2: I figured as a Guinness drinker, you would appreciate
0: yes,
2: that.
0: Yes,
2: you would appreciate
0: all
2: that.
0: Right.
2: Give me the trophy.
0: Yes.
2: Give me that trophy.
0: Take the trophy. That's yours. Wow.
2: Yay.
0: Wow.
2: Yay.
0: Hard in the paint on that one. That is You Laugh, You Lose. 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

0: Somebody lied to her several times and told her that she was fly, hot, and sexy and beautiful, and she's nothing like that. 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
1: 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Good morning. It's Hailey Minogue on 99.7 DJX. Sometimes you just finally get to that moment where you know that you have won. In my 34 years on this earth, little have I felt that way. But today is different. No reason in particular. Just, you know, having a moment, feeling good. Let's keep the energy rolling. 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

Y'all, the guys are creative. 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So apparently men who love Ella Langley, they've nicknamed themselves Ella's Fellas. I love that. How about that? Ella's Fellas. I can't think of any better way to say it. Maybe, I feel like girls can probably be Ella Fellas too, right? Like maybe you're not a boy, but you're still an Ella Fella. 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

Let's get unhinged here on 99.7 DJX. So apparently, now you can have a couple's account on dating apps. Yeah, I got liked by a couple this week on a dating app. No judgment for me, not for me, but I'm not judging you. That is kind of giving joint Facebook. And if you do have a joint Facebook, that I will judge you for. I absolutely will judge you for that. So, yeah, move accordingly. All the hits.

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Morgan Wallen, he's in the hot seat again. 99.7 DJX. In other news, fork found in kitchen. But this time, it's for canceling a show and blaming it on the weather when the weather turned out to be completely fine. The mayor of Pittsburgh said he didn't even get a call or consulted from anyone on Morgan's team before this decision was made. I don't know, guys. I feel like this tour is probably getting to this man. I saw the video of him pushing the piano over. Apparently he like threw maybe a cell phone or threw something and broke it. I can't remember what it was, but like, Morgan, just like calm down.

Cup soccer is officially underway. It's 99.7 DJX. I'm loving the tourists from other countries documenting their experiences on social media, the TikToks, the tweets. Very funny. I love this guy, Freddie. Everyone's talking about Freddie from Germany, right? Where's Freddie going to be? He's gone a lot of places. He's done a lot of things. He was in New Orleans this past week. Also saw that he enjoyed his first Demon Hours Waffle House. I love that, Freddie. The European mind could never comprehend.

Ophelia. All right. Can we like talk honestly here for a minute? Taylor Minogue on 99.7 DJX. Okay. Raise your hand if you think Taylor Swift is earnestly and actually getting married at Madison Square Garden. No one is raising their hand. Like, there's no way that she's actually getting married at Madison Square Garden. That has to be a distraction. I think that she's acting like she's going to get married there and she's going to have, like, this beautiful, quaint ceremony in Rhode Island. I do not see her getting married there. I just simply do not see it happening. What do you think? Am I completely off base? Text me. 502-795-1997. All the hits. It's 99.7 DJX.

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You can watch DJX sporting our pride in the Kentuckiana Pride Parade before the festival Saturday, June 20th. The parade starts at noon. It's going to go all through downtown. The route is pretty cool. I love it. And then it ends right at the Pride Festival from noon to 10 p.m. and has live performers, vendors, and food. We would love to say hi and see you on that parade route. We've got performances from Snow the Product, Shea Coulee, Girly, Deramus, and a lot of local DJs and artists as well. Free Kentuckiana Pride Parade at noon, June 20th. See you down there, y'all.

on 99.7 DJX. Let's talk Lady Gaga here for a minute. So in 2007, her first big album that we all know and love, The Fame, was released, right? It just celebrated 400 weeks on the UK's official charts. Official album charts. Wow, what a freaking milestone. That is insane. Congratulations, Stephanie. Love your career. You've always been you. I don't know why I'm talking about this like she might hear it, but you never know. What if she did? All the hits. It's 99.7 DJX.

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It's Emily on the radio live with 99.7 DJX. And I'm actually here with Moira. She is the thrift shop director. And you've been with

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The new Taylor Swift here on 99.7 DJX. Did you all see her at the Tour History 5 premiere? Oh, she is such a millennial. She's my girl. She brought her copy of the Toy Story

Story original VHS. I love that she was showing people. It was really cute. Now, kids, a VHS is how we used to watch movies. And when it got to the end, you had to rewind it all the way. Parents, help me explain this. I'll

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It's 99.7 DJX. Did you see Huntrix, the trio, performed on The Tonight Show with Jimmy Fallon, EJ, Audrey, and Ray? They performed Golden, their first full-length live rendition of the song. And baby, it truly was golden. Everything that glitters is gold for them. All the hits. 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

We have to talk about something that I am loving right now. It's Hailey Minogue on 99.7 DJX. The men who like Ella Langley, they came up with a nickname for themselves. Aw, they're so cute, guys. A nickname for yourselves. Ella's Fellas. The Ella Fellas. If you're listening to this right now and you're an Ella Fella, let me get a little yee-yee. All the hits. It's 99.7 DJX.

0: After all the gross rainy days we've had, we've got a beautiful Saturday, and now you're on a thrift haul. 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Like, when I tell you they're not this affordable at the other thrift places I like to go, it's silly. They're going to go to the 14,000 hospice health patients across Kentuckiana. 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

hear the same. All right, so we all know here at 99.7 DJX that once the weather gets to a certain point in Kentuckiana, summer feels like it just won't quit. Well, guess what? 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
1: Hey, it's Ben and Kelly. 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

it. Say, I got drive, I don't need a car. Money really all that we fiending for. I'm doing things they ain't seen before. 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I'm a demon lord. Fall off what? I ain't seen the horse. Called your bluff, better cite the source. 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

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Y'all obviously don't know it since, you know, FCC, but I love a cuss word. It's Hayley Minogue on 99.7 DJX. Even better, I love a well-placed, smart insult, a read, if you will. And honestly, no one does it better than Doja Cat. Like, truly no one does it better. She used to do it a lot more often. I feel like she crashed out more online and cussed people out, but she doesn't do it quite as much anymore. But that's one thing I do miss about the old Doja.

0: 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It's Emily on the radio at 99.7 DJX. And when you shop here, you are supporting their mission. That means hospice care, grief services, long-term care, and you get all the cute stuff that they have here. What I like to do, one of my favorite thrift hacks, is I love to buy an oversized top and then take it home and crop it. I'm here with Nappy Natty, though. You hear him when you still have crust in your eyes on Sunday mornings. You're regretting your Saturday night choices. Nappy Natty, what is one of... You told me this before, but I just thought it was absolutely insane. What is one of your thrifting hacks?
1: Well, I saw that you were looking at some shoes and putting them back because they weren't the right size.
0: Yeah, they were too big.
1: Just boil them.
0: Boil your shoes.
1: Then they'll fit.
0: You're an insane person. I don't know if you're going to boil your shoes, but they do have a lot of shoes. So if you can't find the ones that fit you, I promise you are going to find some that fit. And they have a ton of cute clothes, home decor. And remember, it's all going to their mission. You're going to help 14,000 Kentuckiana hospice health patients. So come over and see us on Outer Loop. It's 99.7 DJX.
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need to issue a critique really fast. It's Hailey Minogue on 99.7 DJX. How the heck did Louisville fumble the chance to be a host city for the World Cup? Not like for actual matches, but like, you know, a base camp, I guess, for one of the teams. Like, there are teams in Lawrence, Kansas, Sandy, Utah, Greenbrier, West Virginia, and Louisville didn't get a team? Guys, we literally fumbled the ball. Fumbled.

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1: Me not working hard. Yeah, right, picture that with a Kodak. Or better yet, go to Times Square, take a picture of me with a Kodak. Took my life from negative to positive, I just want y'all to know that. And tonight, let's enjoy life. Pitbull,

Chapel Roan here on 99.7 DJX. Her MAC products, they've finally been released and revealed. What do you guys think? I'm not much anymore for a dark lip color. I did that a lot in my, like, you guys know the era I'm talking about. It was like 2013, maybe to 2017, where it was like a lot of chokers and dark colored clothes and like almost black lipstick. Like, I did it a lot then, but I don't know. Now I'm like a lot more light. Anyway, text me what you think. 502-795-1997. All the hits. It's 99.7 DJX.

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It's 99.7 DJX. Let's get into some Love Island gossip. Melanie, you almost made an enemy out of me, girl. Almost. I thought that she was being insane with Sincere. I really did. I thought that she... I was like, girl, do not do this Huda crash out thing. Don't do it. But after seeing how Thursday night played out, she was right. He's a liar. He's not treating her correctly. He's telling her one thing and doing the completely other thing. Told her he was all locked in and then was kissing all up on Soul. Crazy man. Why would you do that? You could have just been honest. You could have just told her the truth. All the hits. It's 99.7.

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And I'm serious, they sell out every year.

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Why didn't you warn me that swim meets are 4 hours long? I was stuck watching game 3 at a pool out in Oldham County this week. In Oldham County for 4 hours. It was a long night. It was hot. I had to come home and scrub Sharpie off my kid. Why do I always sign my kid up for the sports that have like the longest competitions? Track meets are 4 hours. Swim meets are 4 hours. Oh, that should have been my clue, shouldn't it? All the hits. It's 99.7 DJ.

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guys. It's Hayley Minogue on 99.7 DJX. The Paul's Fruit Market on Taylorsville, they just announced they're expanding. Yes. I love local anything. So hearing a local business is growing when so many are like closing. Amazing news. Congratulations to Paul's Fruit Market.

into the weekend, I have an attitude for you to consider. It's Hailey Minogue on 99.7 DJX. If someone is going to be mad, don't let it be you. Does that make sense? Like, you have to have a tough conversation where you know in your heart, you're like, okay, either they're going to be mad or I'm going to be mad. You need to be the one to leave happy, okay? Make sure you're the one to leave happy. All the hits. It's 99.7.

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1: My name is Cherie Pointer, and I listen to Ben and Kelly every morning. 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

Don't ever let anyone tell you that men aren't creative. Taylor Minogue, 99.7 DJX. The men who love Ella Langley, they've created a nickname for themselves. Normally, I'm against nicknaming yourself, but I think if it's a whole group, it's okay. Anyway, they're calling themselves the Ella's Fellas. I kind of want to be an Ella Fella. Like, is that okay? Can I have, like, a day pass? All the hits. It's 99.7 DJX.

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have a very open and honest conversation, so I need you to prepare. It's Hailey Minogue, 99.7 DJX. Let's start like this. Raise your hand if you truly believe Taylor Swift is getting married at Madison Square Garden. I see no hands are raised. Exactly. There's no way. There is no way that she is getting married at Madison Square Garden. That whimsical woman, you think she's going to get married in a basketball arena? There is no way. And I don't want to hear about the size of that place. There are other really big venues that she could get married at. More likely would be that she would get married at somewhere similar to like the Palace, right? In downtown Louisville. I don't think she's getting married at the Palace, but I'm just saying there's like big, beautiful theaters that I could see. Madison Square Garden? You ain't fooling nobody, Taylor. 99.7 DJX.

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Monday morning, the summer that won't quit rolls on with tickets to Holiday World and Splash and Safari, where Holidays in the Sky is back June 20th through August 3rd. 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

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Love you like a brother.

Okay, let's get unhinged here for a minute on 99.7 DJX. So apparently now you can have couples accounts on dating apps. Like you and your partner have a dating app together and you're looking to date other people together. Listen, no judgment. You know, that has no impact on me, so I don't really have an opinion on that. However, it's giving joint Facebook. And I will judge you for that. You should not have a joint Facebook. So if you do, this song is for you.

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All right, hotties, it's time for me to get up out of the 99.7 DJX studios. I have a friend in town right now. She's in town from Chicago, so we are going to do Kentucky things today. She grew up in Kentucky with me and then moved away. Now she's a DJ in the club in Chicago. So what are Kentucky things, you might ask? Well, I was like, let's go out, let's party. She's like, no, girl, those are Chicago things. Here, you better get a bonfire going. You better put some steaks on the grill. I'll make a pasta salad. We'll have a good night. You know what? Fine by me. So I got to get out of here. Love you guys so much. Have a great rest of your day. I'll see you tomorrow. But until then, stay safe out there. Make good choices. Mwah!

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And I don't just mean like you like Kroger over Meijer over Walmart. I mean a specific location where you know where all the things are in specific aisles. There's a certain piece to knowing that Gardetto's are in aisle 15.

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One of my favorite things right now is fat sucker inner jeans from China. Yeah, you probably gotten ads on Instagram just like I did, and they do not suck. Well, they suck in. I got the tummy control jeans for my fat days, and I really like them every single day. I feel like I'm being hugged in all the right places and touched in places that I would never let any human being touch me.

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Like, you'd have to use blackout curtains? No, thank you. Like, Midnight Sun is a great song, but that's as far as it goes. 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

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Just after seeing Taylor Swift at a Knicks game wearing a Stevie Knicks shirt. 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She's iconic for that. And so are the Heim sisters.

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I was so disappointed that I could actually afford Chapel Roan's lipsticks from MAC. They weren't even like $60. 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

I'm pretty sure this happens to everybody, so it probably happens to you too. 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You did.

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to be colorful this time next week. It's going to be Pride. I don't know if I'm going to be as colorful as Zara Larsson, though. It's a goal, though. 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

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She's barely a person today, so that means she looks homeless, according to her. She just had to run to the grocery store to get milk. I know that's right, Casey. 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

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I knew it, I knew you. And if it weren't for her, I wouldn't know that sports were even happening. 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

I know you were worried sick. Does Ariana Grande wear the bunny mask in the Eternal Sunshine tour? Yes. And she does new music, too. Hate That I Made You Love Me made it into the set list, but you do have to wait nearly all the way until the end to hear it. 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

Ed Sheeran's in Nashville 1 week from today. And if you're lucky enough to go see him, just hope that he gets to do some covers for you. 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It's so cool seeing somebody you already know do another song you already know.

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You know the Barbie with the really thick eyeliner and the slick back updo? That's what Sienna Spyro looks like. She looks like the perfect retro Barbie, and she's gorgeous. 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

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Hey, it's Ben and Kelly. Monday morning, the summer that won't quit rolls on with tickets to Holiday World and Splash and Safari, where Holidays in the Sky is back June 20th through August 3rd. 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

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And one of them is that I can't just say Weisinger Hills Golf Course, because that sounds boring, right? I have to say Weisinger Hills Golf Course. 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I'm excited because then you get to say Weisinger Hills Golf Course, too. So go grab it. Tap Kentuckiana Deals at WD.

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Izzy and I were deep in conversation about her dating life this week. 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

If it's not going well on a date, 9970JX, it's Izzy. All you have to do is repost something on TikTok. And I'll tell you what, coming up in two songs, it's The Cure, Olivia Rodrigo on 9970JX.

0: Izzy on 99.7 EJX. It's not going well on a date, and all you need to do is repost this on TikTok.
1: Am I going on a date with a new guy this coming weekend? 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Because you know what? Being the best man wins.
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might be having some serious Bonnaroo FOMO right now, 99.7 DJX, but listen, Teddy Swims is coming to your couch. 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